Let's go out to the restaurant, baby. The world cooks are all right here in Paris.

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I just left the kids' studio. Here they are in Harlem. Everybody's here but the police, and they'll be here any minute. It's high time. So catch the song. Here it is.